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1: Aqui.

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2: 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What is you smoking, man? 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What is you talking, man? 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